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That you're my nail diamond and that's where all my thumb. 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

0: 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You're fine. So kind. Got to tell this world that you're mine, mine, mine, mine. That you're mine. That you're mine. That you're mine. That you're mine. That you're mine. That you're mine.
1: Raise, raise, raise, raise, raise, raise, raise, raise, raise, raise, raise, raise, raise, raise, raise, raise, raise, raise, raise, raise, raise, raise, raise, raise, raise, raise, raise, raise, raise, raise, raise, raise, raise, raise, raise, raise, raise, raise, raise, raise, raise, raise, raise, raise, raise, raise, raise, raise, raise, raise, raise, raise, raise, raise, raise, raise, raise, raise, raise, raise, raise, raise, raise, raise, raise, raise, raise, raise, raise, raise, raise, raise, raise, raise, raise, raise, raise, raise, raise, raise, raise, raise, raise, raise, raise, raise, raise, raise, raise, raise, raise, raise, raise, raise, raise, raise, raise, raise, raise, raise, raise, raise, raise, raise, raise, raise, raise, raise, raise, raise, raise, raise, 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
1: Pardon me, do you have change for a quarter? I gotta make a phone call. Thank you. Oh, I hope this woman don't take me through no changes today, because I had a hard day today, man. 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